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1: 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This Thursday, we're looking at a 50% chance of showers and thunder, partly sunny skies, a high of 83, and winds up to 6 miles per hour. Tonight, we can expect a 30% chance of showers and thunder, mostly cloudy skies, and a low of 67. And then tomorrow, Friday, we'll see an 80% chance of rain and thunder, a high of 82, and winds up to 6 miles per hour. Thanks for tuning in. This is your True Oldies weather on FM 92.7.
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1: Scott Shannon on the radio, headed back with the True Oldies Time Machine. Suddenly, it's August the 6th, 1970, and these are the five biggest hits all across the USA. Number 5 came from the north of England in the streets of L.A. It's Eric Burdon and War teaming up for Spill the Wine.

The fourth most popular single in the country was Freedom Pain, a song written by the guys who gave Motown so many smashes, Holland, Dozier, and Holland. This is Band of Gold.

Stevie Wonder was holding down the number three slot on this day back in 1970 with a song Peter Frampton brought back 7 summers later, signed, sealed, delivered.

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0: 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Talk about a soft rock smash. It was the first hit for the Carpenters, a Burt Bacharach song, Close to You, on the True Oldies Channel.

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1: 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This Thursday, we're looking at a 50% chance of showers and thunder, partly sunny skies, a high of 83, and winds up to 6 miles per hour. Tonight, we can expect a 30% chance of showers and thunder, mostly cloudy skies, and a low of 67. And then tomorrow, Friday, we'll see an 80% chance of rain and thunder, a high of 82, and winds up to 6 miles per hour. Thanks for tuning in. 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
1: 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This Thursday, we're looking at a 50% chance of showers and thunder, partly sunny skies, a high of 83, and winds up to 6 miles per hour. Tonight, we can expect a 30% chance of showers and thunder, mostly cloudy skies, and a low of 67. And then tomorrow, Friday, we'll see an 80% chance of rain and thunder, a high of 82, and winds up to 6 miles per hour. Thanks for tuning in. 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

0: The 60s, 70s, and a whole lot more Motown, soul, rock and roll. We play them all in no particular order all night long. 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
1: 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This Thursday, we're looking at a 50% chance of showers and thunder, partly sunny skies, a high of 83, and winds up to 6 miles per hour. Tonight, we can expect a 30% chance of showers and thunder, mostly cloudy skies, and a low of 67. And then tomorrow, Friday, we'll see an 80% chance of rain and thunder, a high of 82, and winds up to 6 miles per hour. Thanks for tuning in. 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
1: 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Tonight, we can expect a 30% chance of showers and thunder, mostly cloudy skies, and a low of 67. And then tomorrow, Friday, we'll see an 80% chance of rain and thunder, a high of 82, and winds up to 6 miles per hour. 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
1: 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Tonight, we can expect a 30% chance of showers and thunder, mostly cloudy skies, and a low of 67. And then tomorrow, Friday, we'll see an 80% chance of rain and thunder, a high of 82, and winds up to 6 miles per hour. 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
1: 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Tonight, we can expect a 30% chance of showers and thunder, mostly cloudy skies, and a low of 67. And then tomorrow, Friday, we'll see an 80% chance of rain and thunder, a high of 82, and winds up to 6 miles per hour. 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
1: 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Tonight, we can expect a 30% chance of showers and thunder, mostly cloudy skies, and a low of 67. And then tomorrow, Friday, we'll see an 80% chance of rain and thunder, a high of 82, and winds up to 6 miles per hour. 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
1: 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Tonight, we can expect a 30% chance of showers and thunder, mostly cloudy skies, and a low of 67. And then tomorrow, Friday, we'll see an 80% chance of rain and thunder, a high of 82, and winds up to 6 miles per hour. 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
1: I'm Audrey Birch, bringing you your True Oldies weather on FM 92.7. Tonight, we can expect a 30% chance of showers and thunder, mostly cloudy skies, and a low of 67. And then tomorrow, Friday, we'll see an 80% chance of rain and thunder, a high of 82, and winds up to 6 miles per hour. 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
1: 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Tonight, we can expect a 30% chance of showers and thunder, mostly cloudy skies, and a low of 67. And then tomorrow, Friday, we'll see an 80% chance of rain and thunder, a high of 82, and winds up to 6 miles per hour. 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
1: 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Tonight, we can expect a 30% chance of showers and thunder, mostly cloudy skies, and a low of 67. And then tomorrow, Friday, we'll see an 80% chance of rain and thunder, a high of 82, and winds up to 6 miles per hour. 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

particular place to go. So we parked way out on the Kokomo. The night was young and the moon was gold. So we both decided to take a stroll. Can you imagine the way I felt? I couldn't unfasten a safety belt. 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All the way home I held a grudge for the safety belt that wouldn't budge. Cruising and playing the radio with no particular place to go.

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1: 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Tonight, we can expect a 30% chance of showers and thunder, mostly cloudy skies, and a low of 67. And then tomorrow, Friday, we'll see an 80% chance of rain and thunder, a high of 82, and winds up to 6 miles per hour. 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
1: 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Tonight, we can expect a 30% chance of showers and thunder, mostly cloudy skies, and a low of 67. And then tomorrow, Friday, we'll see an 80% chance of rain and thunder, a high of 82, and winds up to 6 miles per hour. 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
1: 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Tonight, we can expect a 70% chance of showers and thunderstorms, mostly cloudy skies, and a low of 67. And then tomorrow, Saturday, we're looking at a 70% chance of showers and thunder, a high of 83, and winds of 9 miles per hour. 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

0: playing the songs you grew up with. It's the True Oldies Channel checking out the rock and roll calendar for today's date, August 7th. Here's what happened on this day in rock and roll history. Frankie Avalon and Annette Funicello were teamed up on this date back in 1963 when the movie Beach Party hit the theaters. And exactly 24 years later to the day, they got back together in a new movie called Back to the Beach.
1: Vacation is here. 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
0: On August 7, 1966, the Rolling Stones were in Hollywood recording a new single called Have You Seen Your Mother, Baby, Standing in the Shadows? Of the Jay Giles Band married actress Faye Dunaway on August 7, 1974, and they stayed married until 1979. And on this very day in 1965 in Chicago, the late Mike Smith, lead singer of the Dave Clark Five, was pulled off the stage by an overexcited fan, and he broke two ribs in the process. Here comes the DC Five now on the TOC.

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1: 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Tonight, we can expect a 70% chance of showers and thunderstorms, mostly cloudy skies, and a low of 67. And then tomorrow, Saturday, we're looking at a 70% chance of showers and thunder, a high of 83, and winds of 9 miles per hour. Thanks for tuning in. 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
1: 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On this Monday, let's talk about Elon Musk, the richest man in the world, technical genius, controversial guy now that he has allied himself with President Trump. That has cost Mr. Musk. A lot of people who do not like Mr. Trump have turned on Elon with a vengeance. They are not buying his cars. They are running him down. And even the extremists are attacking Tesla situations. That obviously is wrong, unacceptable, and we expect the FBI to deal with it very aggressively. Now, I spoke with Mr. Musk for the first time a week ago today. I had met him very briefly, but never had a conversation with him. And we spoke for about 20 minutes about presenting Doge facts. So I am a trained journalist. I present facts to you on the radio, and I do a television broadcast and no spin news every night. I know how to present. So I said, take the emotion out of it. And Elon Musk asked me about this. I didn't volunteer it. I said, when you talk to the folks, tell them what you have and how you got it. Facts, facts, facts. Don't inject politics into this. We need watchdogs to expose federal spending fraud. And that's your job. I hope Mr. Musk takes my advice. Back in a moment.
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4: 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This Friday, we'll see a 60% chance of rain and thunder, partly cloudy skies, a high of 83, and winds up to 7 miles per hour. Tonight, we can expect a 70% chance of showers and thunderstorms, mostly cloudy skies, and a low of 67. And then tomorrow, Saturday, we're looking at a 70% chance of showers and thunder, a high of 83, and winds up to 9 miles per hour. Thanks for tuning in. 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

0: right, it's Friday. Big show on the air everywhere. Shannon in the morning, ready to go with our early morning sing-along song.
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2: I'm Scott Shannon, all ready to flashback to August the 7th. The year is 1963. These were the top songs in the USA. Yes, it's the True Oldies Time Machine. Checking in at number five on this day in 63, Leslie Gore with the follow-up to her big hit, It's My Party, It's Judy's Turn to Cry.

0: Number four on the list on this day back in 63, the Safaris, and one of the legendary surf instrumentals of all time, Wipeout. The third most popular hit in the USA was another big one for Elvis. This time, it's The Devil in Disguise.
1: You're the devil in disguise. Oh, yes, you are. Devil in disguise.
0: Coming in at number two in 63, the first time a Bob Dylan song was on the charts, it's Peter, Paul, and Mary doing Blowin' in the Wind.

0: and the number one hit song in all of America. On this day, August the 7th, back in 1963, was by Little Stevie Wonder. He was 12 years old when this concert was recorded live at the Regal Theater in Chicago. And can you guess who's playing drums on the record? That's Marvin Gaye keeping the beat its fingertips on the True Oldies Channel.
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Old Stevie Wonder.

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0: Patch group called Ace, and How Long Has This Been Going On with Shannon in the morning. Todd Chambliss riding shotgun. Good morning, Todd.
1: And good morning, Scott. Hey, don't forget, noon today, we kick off the Big Baby Weekend.
0: Oh, yeah, you're going to hear plenty of songs that have the word baby or babe in the title. And like Todd says, we crank it up at noon today. It's the Big Baby Weekend.
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0: Holy moly, you are locked in on the fun, loving, true, only Shannon. Shannon on the radio with Neil Diamond and Solitary Man. How about an early morning Neil Diamond twin spin? 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

0: In the morning on the air everywhere. Thank God it's Friday. We had a Neil Diamond twin spin playing in there. That was Solitary Man along with Brother Love's Traveling Salvation Show. Coming up, we got a request for Foreigner. We're going to do Cold as Ice next on the Feel Good Friday Big Show.
1: 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This Friday, we'll see a 60% chance of rain and thunder, partly cloudy skies, a high of 83, and winds up to 7 miles per hour. Tonight, we can expect a 70% chance of showers and thunderstorms, mostly cloudy skies, and a low of 67. And then tomorrow, Saturday, we're looking at a 70% chance of showers and thunder, a high of 83, and winds up to 9 miles per hour. Thanks for tuning in. 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

0: Bam! You got the True Oldies channel on the air everywhere on a big baby weekend. But right now, ladies and gentlemen, boys and girls, it's time for another edition of the Celebrity Birthday File. And here is the host of that show, our producer, Todd Chambliss.
1: All right, Scott. Actress Charlize Theron is 51 years old. Hubba hubba. Actor Michael Shannon, 52. No relation to Michael Scott Shannon. The X-Files' David Duchovny is 66. Bruce Dickinson of Iron Maiden is 68. And happy birthday to Jurassic Park and Seinfeld's Wayne Knight. He's 71.
0: Wow, what a great job today, my friend. Excellent work. And from our Gone But Not Forgotten file, one of my all-time favorite singers, one of the nicest people I've ever had the privilege to work with, just a great singer and a great guy, Mr. B.J. Thomas was born on this day. We lost him back in 2021.
1: And hey, Scott, I want to remind everybody that the Powerball lottery up to $856 million. Next drawing is Saturday night. You are locked into the TOC.
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1: 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This Friday, we'll see a 60% chance of rain and thunder, partly cloudy skies, a high of 83, and winds up to 7 miles per hour. Tonight, we can expect a 70% chance of showers and thunderstorms, mostly cloudy skies, and a low of 67. And then tomorrow, Saturday, we're looking at a 70% chance of showers and thunder, a high of 83, and winds up to 9 miles per hour. Thanks for tuning in. 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

0: playing the songs you grew up with. It's the True Oldies Channel checking out the rock and roll calendar for today's date, August 7th. Here's what happened on this day in rock and roll history. Frankie Avalon and Annette Funicello were teamed up on this date back in 1963 when the movie Beach Party hit the theaters. And exactly 24 years later to the day, they got back together in a new movie called Back to the Beach.
1: Vacation is here. 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
0: On August 7, 1966, the Rolling Stones were in Hollywood recording a new single called Have You Seen Your Mother, Baby, Standing in the Shadows. Peter Wolf of the Jay Giles Band married actress Faye Dunaway on August 7, 1974, and they stayed married until 1979. And on this very day in 1965 in Chicago, the late Mike Smith, lead singer of the Dave Clark Five, was pulled off the stage by an overexcited fan, and he broke two ribs in the process. Here comes the DC Five now on the TOC.

0: Turn it up and feel good. You got the True Oldies channel with the Dave Clark 5 in there. And because, thank you for being with us. I'm Scott. My friend Todd Chambliss is by my side. He is our producer.
1: And the guy reminding you about new today, Big Baby Weekend songs with baby or babe in the title.
0: Thank you, my friend. As we turn on a little Smokey Robinson right now, it's the Miracles and Tears of a Clown.

0: You got Dion doing Runaround Sue on the Feel Good True Oldies channel. Coming up today, we got a weekend blast off around 8:30, and we'll do it again around 1:30 today. At 12:30, we're going to flush the format, and we are taking requests, one right after the other. 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Now, just a few minutes ago, we played Smokey Robinson and the Tears of a Clown, and a few nights ago out in Los Angeles at the Hollywood Bowl, Smokey Robinson worked with Gladys Knight without the pips. She got no pips anymore. She does it all by herself. Coming up, we got a great song called As Tears Go By. No, it's not the Stones. It's their longtime friend, Marianne Faithful.
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0: It's the Friday Big Show on the air everywhere with Johnny Taylor in there. Great song, Who's Making Love with Your Old Lady While You're Out Making Love. I got to do a shout out this morning to Mr. Frank Maturi from Staten Island, New York. He's a big Waylon Jennings fan. And believe it or not, I got to know Waylon when I was working in Nashville and he was hanging out there. What a character he was. Oh boy, Frank, he loved to party, my friend. 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
1: 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This Friday, we'll see a 60% chance of rain and thunder, partly cloudy skies, a high of 83, and winds up to 7 miles per hour. Tonight, we can expect a 70% chance of showers and thunderstorms, mostly cloudy skies, and a low of 67. And then tomorrow, Saturday, we're looking at a 70% chance of showers and thunder, a high of 83, and winds up to 9 miles per hour. Thanks for tuning in. 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

Turn it up and feel good. You got the true oldies. Shadow with Elton in there doing your song. And thank you for locking in on the TOC. We play classic hits and blasts from the past. How about this song, a blast from the past called Little Darlin'?

0: 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I'm just going to guess that maybe an Elvis song was at number 1 and didn't move aside for the Diamonds. Coming up, Mr. James Brown and Papa's Got a Brand New Bag on the Friday Big Show.
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1: 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This Friday, we'll see a 60% chance of rain and thunder, partly cloudy skies, a high of 83, and winds up to 7 miles per hour. Tonight, we can expect a 70% chance of showers and thunderstorms, mostly cloudy skies, and a low of 67. And then tomorrow, Saturday, we're looking at a 70% chance of showers and thunder, a high of 83, and winds up to 9 miles per hour. Thanks for tuning in. 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

popping out one great song right after another. Happy Friday. Michael Scott Shannon, your personal radio DJ, riding along with my friend Todd Chambliss. He is our producer, and we got the Beatles on turntable number 2 ready to go with Love Me Do.

0: top five come alive. 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
1: I'm Scott Shannon, all ready to flash back to August the 7th. The year is 1963. These were the top songs in the USA. Yes, it's the True Oldies Time Machine. Checking in at number five on this day in 63, Leslie Gore with the follow-up to her big hit, It's My Party, It's Judy's Turn to Cry.

0: Number four on the list on this day back in 63, the Safaris, and one of the legendary surf instrumentals of all time, Wipeout. The third most popular hit in the USA was another big one for Elvis. This time, it's The Devil in Disguise.
1: You're the devil in disguise. Oh, yes, you are. Devil in disguise.
0: Coming in at number two in 63, the first time a Bob Dylan song was on the charts, it's Peter, Paul, and Mary doing Blowin' in the Wind.

0: and the number one hit song in all of America. On this day, August the 7th, back in 1963, was by Little Stevie Wonder. He was 12 years old when this concert was recorded live at the Regal Theater in Chicago. And can you guess who's playing drums on the record? That's Marvin Gaye keeping the beat. It's Fingertips on the True Oldies Channel.
1: Everybody say yeah! Yeah! Say yeah!

Ed Butler, huh? Old Stevie Wonder.

0: Hey, now that's a band that came out of Mansfield, Ohio, a one-hit wonder group called The Music Explosion. Yeah, the lead singer was a guy named Jamie Lyons, and he so badly wanted to have a second hit record, but it never was to be. Kind of like The Outsiders, who came out of Cleveland, Ohio. Their big hit was Time Won't Let Me, but they had a couple of other hits that were, you know, at least on the charts. Jamie Lyons never saw the chart again. Coming up on The Big Show, more of the greatest hits. And by the way, I don't know if you heard about this or not, but there's a celebrity blogger in Hollywood, a guy named Perez Hilton. You ever heard of him, Todd?
1: Oh, yeah. He was a gossip king, right?
0: Yep, and he had a regular show on TikTok, but for some reason, they were getting ready to cut him loose, take him off the coverage of TikTok. So earlier this week, he live-streamed himself cutting his body, and he was covered in blood, repeatedly said he wanted to die before the broadcast show was taken off of TikTok. And it turned out they actually had an ambulance come to his home and rush him to a hospital. I don't have any more details than that, but poor Perez Hilton. Just because you lose your job doesn't mean you got to try to kill yourself. Now, well, he might not have been trying to do that, but he sure wanted some attention, no doubt about it. It's the True Oldies Channel and the Friday Big Show.
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0: playing the Rolling Stones on the True Oldies channel, where you get the greatest hits of the 60s and 70s and the Big Baby Weekend. How does that work, Todd?
1: Well, Scott, we've got songs from the 60s and 70s with Baby and Babe in the title, like Maybe Baby and Baby Now That I Found You, and we'll kick that off at noon today.
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0: It's Friday here at the True Oldies Channel. Got the easy beats in there, and I got Friday on my mind. 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
1: 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This Friday, we'll see a 60% chance of rain and thunder, partly cloudy skies, a high of 83, and winds up to 7 miles per hour. Tonight, we can expect a 70% chance of showers and thunderstorms, mostly cloudy skies, and a low of 67. And then tomorrow, Saturday, we're looking at a 70% chance of showers and thunder, a high of 83, and winds up to 9 miles per hour. Thanks for tuning in. 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

playing the greatest hits of rock and roll, Motown, folk rock, Memphis soul, and one-hit wonders. All right here on...

8 at noon on the True Oldies channel with Herman's Hermits. Can't you hear my heartbeat? Their very first hit song came in 1964. And I gotta tell you, they had a long list of big hits, one right after another. Their final big hit came in 1968. That one made it up to number 22 on the chart, and it was called I Can Take or Leave Your Lovin'.

0: playing Peter Noon and Herman's Hermits here on the True Oldies Channel. Like I mentioned earlier, their first big hit came in October of 1964. It was I'm Into Something Good. And then they kept banging out big hits until the song you just heard, I Can Take or Leave You Lovin', made the top 30 back in January of 1968, and that was it for them. Everything else was Peter Noon doing live shows all across the country. Coming up, we got Lobo and a song about his dog, Boo, on the TOC.
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1: 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This Friday, we'll see a 60% chance of rain and thunder, partly cloudy skies, a high of 83, and winds up to 7 miles per hour. Tonight, we can expect a 70% chance of showers and thunderstorms, mostly cloudy skies, and a low of 67. And then tomorrow, Saturday, we're looking at a 70% chance of showers and thunder, a high of 83, and winds up to 9 miles per hour. Thanks for tuning in. 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

Come on, people, let's all get together. Got the Young Bloods in there on the True Oldies channel, where you get one awesome song right after another, even on Friday. Here's Queen, and you're my very best friend.

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0: Shannon in the morning with Bill Withers and Ain't No Sunshine. Right before that, the McCoys and Hang On Sloopy. Now, that band started out as Rick and the Raiders. They opened up for the Strangeloves, who had one big hit called I Want Candy in the great state of Ohio. Now, the McCoys met these studio producers who booked his old group. They suggested that they get rid of the name Rick and the Raiders and come up with something new. So they did. They decided on the McCoys, and they also recommended a song for them. There was an R&B group who had a semi-hit called My Girl Sloopy. So they moved the words around a little bit and came up with Hang On Sloopy, and it turned out to be one monster hit. That's the story from the McCoys on the True Oldies channel, where we kick off the Big Baby Weekend at noon today.
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0: the Beatles on the True Oldies Channel from the Sgt. Pepper album, Lucy in the Sky with Diamonds. Later on, John Fred and the Playboy Band would do a song that was kind of inspired by that song, Lucy in the Sky. It was called Judy in Disguise, not Lucy in the Sky. I don't know how they came up with that, but it worked out pretty well for them. Up next, a group from England called the Honeycombs with a female drummer.
1: 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This Friday, we'll see a 60% chance of rain and thunder, partly cloudy skies, a high of 83, and winds up to 7 miles per hour. Tonight, we can expect a 70% chance of showers and thunderstorms, mostly cloudy skies, and a low of 67. And then tomorrow, Saturday, we're looking at a 70% chance of showers and thunder, a high of 83, and winds up to 9 miles per hour. Thanks for tuning in. 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

0: Damn, you got the True Oldies channel on the air everywhere on a big baby weekend. But right now, ladies and gentlemen, boys and girls, it's time for another edition of the Celebrity Birthday File. And here is the host of that show, our producer, Todd Shambliss.
1: All right, Scott. Actress Charlize Theron is 51 years old. Hubba hubba. Actor Michael Shannon, 52. No relation to Michael Scott Shannon. The X-Files' David Duchovny is 66. Bruce Dickinson of Iron Maiden is 68. And happy birthday to Jurassic Park and Seinfeld's Wayne Knight. He's 71.
0: Wow, what a great job today, my friend. Excellent work. And from our Gone But Not Forgotten file, one of my all-time favorite singers, one of the nicest people I've ever had the privilege to work with, just a great singer and a great guy, Mr. B.J. Thomas was born on this day. We lost him back in 2021.
1: And hey, Scott, I want to remind everybody that the Powerball lottery up to $856 million. Next drawing is Saturday night. You are locked into the TOC.
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1: 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This Friday, we'll see a 60% chance of rain and thunder, partly cloudy skies, a high of 83, and winds up to 7 miles per hour. Tonight, we can expect a 70% chance of showers and thunderstorms, mostly cloudy skies, and a low of 67. And then tomorrow, Saturday, we're looking at a 70% chance of showers and thunder, a high of 83, and winds up to 9 miles per hour. Thanks for tuning in. 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

You got the Beach Boys, and God only knows, one of their greatest hits, no doubt about it. Scott's on the radio trying to keep the music alive. Let's go back and grab a huge hit from Gilbert O'Sullivan. It's Alone Again, naturally.

0: You got John Sebastian, the lead singer, and the guy who wrote all the hits like that one, Do You Believe in Magic? Right before that, we played the Shirelles. One of their biggest hits was Mama Said There Be Days Like This. Coming up at noon today, we kick off the True Oldies Channel Big Baby Weekend. What the heck is that? Well, we're spotlighting songs that have a title including Babe or Baby. And you'd be surprised how many songs we dug up. That's 12 noon today right here on the True Oldies Channel.
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0: That was a great rock and roll band called the Yardbirds. They weren't together too long, but they were really good while they were together. That is For Your Love, chanted on the radio on this TGIF. Well, I think this guy could have easily been our DA of the day. He was a drunk dude walking down the road looking for a cab, and a car pulled over. He thought it was his taxi, so he got in the back seat and he found out, oh, wait a minute, this is not a taxi, it's a police car.
1: Oh no, poor guy.
0: Oh yeah, it wasn't a taxi, but it was the right place for him. They drove him right to the police station and allowed him to cool off a little bit behind bars. 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
2: 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This Friday, we'll see a 60% chance of rain and thunder, partly cloudy skies, a high of 83, and winds up to 7 miles per hour. Tonight, we can expect a 70% chance of showers and thunderstorms, mostly cloudy skies, and a low of 67. And then tomorrow, Saturday, we're looking at a 70% chance of showers and thunder, a high of 83, and winds up to 9 miles per hour. Thanks for tuning in. 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

You got the true oldies channel with John Denver in there. Take me home, country roads. Now, I like to play this song on Fridays. It's a collection of great rock and roll songs. It's called Swing the Mood. Come on, everybody.

0: bringing back those good old rock and roll songs on the True Oldies Channel. A little thank God it's Friday gift from all of us here at the TOC. Swing the mood. And coming up next, got the Beatles and Here Comes the Sun.
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1: 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This Friday, we'll see a 60% chance of rain and thunder, partly cloudy skies, a high of 83, and winds up to 7 miles per hour. Tonight, we can expect a 70% chance of showers and thunderstorms, mostly cloudy skies, and a low of 67. And then tomorrow, Saturday, we're looking at a 70% chance of showers and thunder, a high of 83, and winds up to 9 miles per hour. Thanks for tuning in. 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
0: Feel Good Radio plays right now.

Turn it right up and feel real good. It's the Thank God It's Friday Big Show with Scott on the radio playing a great one called Footloose. Playing it for Amy, who loves this song. She's rocking around the office right now with her TOC.

You got the True Oldies channel cranking one awesome song right after another. Now, coming up at noon today, it's the Big Baby Weekend. But until then, we'll take care of rock and roll history with this one by the Drifters.

Now, if you're a P1 listener here for the True Oldies Shell, you know we like to rock it just a little bit on Friday. Had Grand Funk in there doing the locomotion. How about this one from Huey Lewis backing it up, called The Heart and Soul of Rock and Roll.

0: Now, that's a pretty good 1-2 punch, if you ask me. Huey Lewis in there and Grand Funk before that. And Richie Valens doing La Bamba before that. Yeah, happy Friday. It's the True Oldies Channel. Yeah!
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0: I got to do a shout out to an old buddy of mine. His name is Burton Cummings, currently on tour with another one of the original members of the Guess Who. I'm talking about Randy Bachman. I tell you what, everywhere they play, they're getting great reviews. Back together again, the Guess Who. And you heard it right here on the Rockin' True Oldies Channel.
1: 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This Friday, we'll see a 60% chance of rain and thunder, partly cloudy skies, a high of 83, and winds up to 7 miles per hour. Tonight, we can expect a 70% chance of showers and thunderstorms, mostly cloudy skies, and a low of 67. And then tomorrow, Saturday, we're looking at a 70% chance of showers and thunder, a high of 83, and winds up to 9 miles per hour. Thanks for tuning in. 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

0: You got the TOC and the Thank God It's Friday Feel Good Big Joe. Hamilton, Joe Frank, and Reynolds in there doing Don't Pull Your Love Out on Me, Baby. Oh, it sounded a little bit like Barry White in there. I didn't mean to do that. Coming up, we're going to do Flush the Format, and we'll kick off the Big Baby Weekend.
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1: 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This Friday, we'll see a 60% chance of rain and thunder, partly cloudy skies, a high of 83, and winds up to 7 miles per hour. Tonight, we can expect a 70% chance of showers and thunderstorms, mostly cloudy skies, and a low of 67. And then tomorrow, Saturday, we're looking at a 70% chance of showers and thunder, a high of 83, and winds up to 9 miles per hour. Thanks for tuning in. 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
0: 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It's the Big Baby Weekend. We're playing all the songs we can think of with Babe or Baby in the title. So come on, baby. Turn it up.

0: playing the songs you grew up with. It's the True Oldies Channel checking out the rock and roll calendar for today's date, August 7th. Here's what happened on this day in rock and roll history. Frankie Avalon and Annette Funicello were teamed up on this date back in 1963 when the movie Beach Party hit the theaters. And exactly 24 years later to the day, they got back together in a new movie called Back to the Beach.
1: Vacation is here. 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
0: On August 7, 1966, the Rolling Stones were in Hollywood recording a new single called Have You Seen Your Mother, Baby, Standing in the Shadows. Peter Wolf of the Jay Giles Band married actress Faye Dunaway on August 7, 1974, and they stayed married until 1979. And on this very day in 1965 in Chicago, the late Mike Smith, lead singer of the Dave Clark Five, was pulled off the stage by an overexcited fan, and he broke two ribs in the process. Here comes the DC Five now on the TOC.

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1: 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You got the True Oldies channel with the Dave Clark 5 in there, and I like it like that. Back at the top of the hour, we had Marvin Gaye kicking off our big baby weekend with Too Busy Thinking About My Baby. Now, if there's a baby song you think we might have missed out on, you can email me right now, Scott at TrueOldiesChannel.com.

0: You got Junior Walker and the All-Stars on a feel-good Friday. What does it take to win your love? How about a Junior Walker back-to-back twin spin?
1: Now that is a good idea.
0: Thank you, Mr. Producer. How about this one? Shotgun is on.

0: Junior Walker and the All-Stars, followed by Junior Walker and the All-Stars. Got to throw in a twin spin every so often. It's Friday. Shannon on Runnin' Wild on the True Oldies Channel.
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turn it right up and feel good. You got the Friday Big Show on the air everywhere, and it's time again to flush the format. Holy moly, you know it's got to be a rock and roll song, but it's going to be a kind of a surprise for you. I got a note from Kim Bergstresser from Mercersburg, Pennsylvania. Kim says, we listen to your station at work and we love it. I work Monday, Wednesdays, and Fridays. How about that deal? Now, that's a cool job. Would you please play the Osmonds and Down by the Lazy River?

us another crazy song on Flush the Format. That's the Osmonds and Down by the Lazy River. That song checked in at number 4 back in 72. Now, before that, they had a number 3 song called Yo-Yo, and they also hit number 1 with their very first recording called One Bad Apple. And when that song first got on the radio, everybody thought it was by the Jackson 5. It sounded like a follow-up to one of their records. As a matter of fact, let's do a twin spin right now. Up first, number 1 for the Osmond family, One Bad Apple.

0: All right, I agree. That's enough Osmonds. Thank you, Kim Bergstresser from Pennsylvania. Thanks for being a part of the True Oldies Nation. Coming up next, Jay and the Techniques on the Friday Big Show.
1: 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This Friday, we'll see a 60% chance of rain and thunder, partly cloudy skies, a high of 83, and winds up to 7 miles per hour. Tonight, we can expect a 70% chance of showers and thunderstorms, mostly cloudy skies, and a low of 67. And then tomorrow, Saturday, we're looking at a 70% chance of showers and thunder, a high of 83, and winds up to 9 miles per hour. Thanks for tuning in. 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

0: Now, if somebody that you run into and you hear them listening to the True Oldies channel and they ask you, what in the wide world of sports is going on here? Well, you tell them it's the Big Baby Weekend and we just played Sonny and Cher, I Got You, Babe. Now, if you got a babe song or a baby song, get it in. Our music director and behind-the-scenes genius, Gary Reynolds, puts all that together, but you got to send it to me, and I'll send it to him. How about that deal? It's the True Oldies Channel.
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1: 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This Friday, we'll see a 60% chance of rain and thunder, partly cloudy skies, a high of 83, and winds up to 7 miles per hour. Tonight, we can expect a 70% chance of showers and thunderstorms, mostly cloudy skies, and a low of 67. And then tomorrow, Saturday, we're looking at a 70% chance of showers and thunder, a high of 83, and winds up to 9 miles per hour. Thanks for tuning in. 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
0: This weekend, it's okay to be a big baby. Crank us up for the biggest hits with the word baby or babe in the title. It's the Big Baby Weekend.
2: Very shagadelic, baby.

You got the Dixie Cups on the True Oldies channel doing that Chapel of Love song. Right before that, the continuation of the Big Baby Weekend, White Plains and My Baby Loves Lovin'. Shannon on the radio, rocking your Friday weekend blast off with Jerry Lee Lewis.

shape. All you gotta do, honey, is kind of stand in one spot. 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And that's when you got it. Yeah. Now let's go one time.

0: playing the greatest hits of rock and roll, pop and soul, and Bachman Turner Overdrive 2. That's Let It Ride. Just before that, it was the Grassroots doing Heaven Knows. And I got to do a shout out and welcome home to a young lady by the name of Christina Applegate. You might recognize her from her incredible TV career, but she is happy to be home this week. She's been hanging in the hospital for 4 months, battling for her life. She's had several different types of cancers, but she's doing better now. She's back home. Christina, we're all thinking about you. It's the True Oldies Channel.
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0: You're on the True Oldies Channel with Shannon on the radio playing the Buckinghams. And hey, baby, they're playing our song. Now, would anyone like to hear a real blast from the past?
1: Huh?
0: All right, I thought so. Let's go back and get this definite blast from the past done by a guy named Larry Williams. It's all about this girl, a few pounds overweight, and he calls her short, fat Fanny.

0: go.
1: That's a guy named Larry Williams with a true bona fide blast from the past talking about Short Fat Fanny. Now, I got to tell you, there is one singer who absolutely loved that song. He's no longer with us. But when he was the drummer for the band, he was also the main singer for the band. And whenever they would do a live gig, which wasn't that often, he would always sing that song. He loved it. Leave on. On Helms, God bless him. You're locked in on the Feel Good Friday Big Show.

0: 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This Friday, we'll see a 60% chance of rain and thunder, partly cloudy skies, a high of 83, and winds up to 7 miles per hour. Tonight, we can expect a 70% chance of showers and thunderstorms, mostly cloudy skies, and a low of 67. And then tomorrow, Saturday, we're looking at a 70% chance of showers and thunder, a high of 83, and winds up to 9 miles per hour. Thanks for tuning in. 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

0: You got Jackson Brown on the fun, loving, true oldies channel. Oh, my goodness. I'm having so much fun, I just realized I screwed something up. I forgot to do the 130 weekend blast off.
1: Come on!
0: So, and I think we got to do it right now. A little bit late, but I'm sounding great.
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3: 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Monday, Tuesday, Wednesday, Thursday, Friday! Thank God it's Friday!
0: Come on, turn it up. We got a bang on the drum on the Rockin' TOC.

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1: 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This Friday, we'll see a 60% chance of rain and thunder, partly cloudy skies, a high of 83, and winds up to 7 miles per hour. Tonight, we can expect a 70% chance of showers and thunderstorms, mostly cloudy skies, and a low of 67. And then tomorrow, Saturday, we're looking at a 70% chance of showers and thunder, a high of 83, and winds up to 9 miles per hour. Thanks for tuning in. This is your True Oldies weather on FM 92.7.
0: You're listening to a True Oldies Channel special presentation. It's the Big Baby Weekend. We're playing all the songs we can think of with Babe or Baby in the title. So come on, baby. Turn it up.

0: top five come alive. On the True Oldies Time Machine.
1: I'm Scott Shannon, all ready to flashback to August the 7th. The year is 1963. These were the top songs in the USA. Yes, it's the True Oldies Time Machine. Checking in at number five on this day in 63, Leslie Gore with the follow-up to her big hit, It's My Party, It's Judy's Turn to Cry.

0: Number four on the list on this day back in 63, the Safaris, and one of the legendary surf instrumentals of all time, Wipeout. The third most popular hit in the USA was another big one for Elvis. This time, it's The Devil in Disguise.
1: You're the devil in disguise. Oh, yes, you are. Devil in disguise.
0: Coming in at number two in 63, the first time a Bob Dylan song was on the charts, it's Peter, Paul, and Mary doing Blowin' in the Wind.

and the number one hit song in all of America. On this day, August the 7th, back in 1963, was by Little Stevie Wonder. He was 12 years old when this concert was recorded live at the Regal Theater in Chicago. And can you guess who's playing drums on the record? That's Marvin Gaye keeping the beat. It's Fingertips on the True Oldies Channel.

Ed Butler and Stevie Wonder.

You got Stevie Wonder in there from the true oldies time machine. That is Fingertips Part 2. Right before that, we had Cat Stevens. And I'm thinking to myself, this might be a great place to play a Cat Stevens twin spin. Let's do it right now. Crank it up.

0: playing some of that great British rock and roll, the Kinks, and You Really Got Me on the TOCKC and the Sunshine Band right in there before that. Now, I got to do a shout-out to all of our listeners in the Villages in Florida. There's a big rumble going on there. 73-year-old Kathleen Lipsick of the Villages has been at war with her neighbors for 3 years now, all over her lawn decorations, which include bird figurines, a turtle, a welcome flag, and a wind chime. And what is the big deal? Well, the neighborhood in the Villages banned anonymous complaints about rule violations. Residents have to gather together their own proof before they report anything. So when two neighbors were walking down the street snapping photos of her bird cages, Kathleen grabbed a garden hose and hosed them down. She told police she was just watering her plants, but that didn't hold up, especially since the soggy neighbors produced a picture of her aiming the hose right at the camera.
1: Yeah, that sealed it for her.
0: And also, Todd, Kathleen was still wearing the same pink outfit she had on when the cops showed up. She's pleaded not guilty to battery. And while they had the hearing, the neighbors reportedly shouted out for her to go back to jail, pointing out she's called the police on him more than 60 times. Life is fun there in the Villages. And thanks to all the folks there who do listen to the True Oldies Channel.
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0: This is a special weekend presentation of the True Oldies channel. It's a big baby weekend, playing the biggest hits with the word baby or babe in the title.
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0: Now, that was a huge number one hit for Player back in the mid-70s, Baby Come Back. Right before that, Red Rubber Ball by Circle. It's the Friday festivities going on right here on the TOC.
1: 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This Friday, we'll see a 60% chance of rain and thunder, partly cloudy skies, a high of 83, and winds up to 7 miles per hour. Tonight, we can expect a 70% chance of showers and thunderstorms, mostly cloudy skies, and a low of 67. And then tomorrow, Saturday, we're looking at a 70% chance of showers and thunder, a high of 83, and winds up to 9 miles per hour. Thanks for tuning in. 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

weekends are always more fun when you're locked in on the TOC, the True Oldies Channel. Now, I heard the birthday file that Todd does every day on the show, and we mentioned B.J. Thomas. I haven't had the good luck to meet B.J. Thomas earlier in his career, and he was a wonderful person. He went through a crazy streak where he got involved with booze, and he finally had enough of it. His wife cleaned him up, dusted him off, and put him back on his feet, and he turned out to be sober the rest of his life. Great guy. Remembering B.J. Thomas today would have been his birthday. He passed away a few years ago in 2021. Now, he had a lot of big hits. I'm So Lonesome, I Could Cry. He also had a huge number one hit that was from the movie Butch Cassidy and the Sundance Kid. You might remember Raindrops Keep Falling on My Head. But this was not one of his biggest hits, but one of my favorite hits by the late B.J. Thomas. It's called The Eyes of a New York Woman.

0: remembering the great B.J. Thomas, one of the nicest people that I've ever met in my career. May he rest in peace. That's about it for me today. Thank you so much for sharing a little time with me, and continue to listen for the Big Baby Weekend right here on the TOC. Robbie Bridges up next. I'll be back around, I hope, tomorrow morning. We love you for listening, and bye, buckaroos.
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1: 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This Friday, we'll see a 60% chance of rain and thunder, partly cloudy skies, a high of 83, and winds up to 7 miles per hour. Tonight, we can expect a 70% chance of showers and thunderstorms, mostly cloudy skies, and a low of 67. And then tomorrow, Saturday, we're looking at a 70% chance of showers and thunder, a high of 83, and winds up to 9 miles per hour. Thanks for tuning in. 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
0: This weekend, it's okay to be a big baby. Crank us up for the biggest hits with the word baby or babe in the title. It's the Big Baby Weekend.
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Finally, Friday and a weekend festivities now underway. Welcome to the big baby weekend here on the True Oldies Channel. I am Robbie Bridges, plugged in and rolling with the Hollies. Let's move. It's Bus Stop.

0: I always think the Turtles are underrated. I mean, I know you know they've had a lot of hits, but what a great group. I love their sound. That's Eleanor on the True Oldies channel. Bad Figure in there. And Ronettes kicked off this hour of the Big Baby Weekend with Baby, I Love You. We will get on Mitch Ryder as we keep going with this special weekend. All songs with Baby or Babe in the title. I got Beatles doing a title cut off the Magical Mystery Tour album on the way. Plenty of time for requests, too. 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Got one from the Archies for Steve in California coming up. It's the TOC.
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0: Talk it to me, baby. Big Baby Weekend is on the air across America. It's the True Oldies Channel. Mitch Ryder and Detroit Wheels. Looking Glass on a New Jersey ahead of that. Brandy, You're a Fine Girl and Magical Mystery Tour. The Beatles played the title cut. 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
1: 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This Friday, we'll see a 60% chance of rain and thunder, partly cloudy skies, a high of 83, and winds up to 7 miles per hour. Tonight, we can expect a 70% chance of showers and thunderstorms, mostly cloudy skies, and a low of 67. And then tomorrow, Saturday, we're looking at a 70% chance of showers and thunder, a high of 83, and winds up to 9 miles per hour. Thanks for tuning in. This is your True

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We're playing the baby and babe songs of rock and roll all weekend long on the True Oldies channel.

weekend, Eddie Money on the True Oldies channel and Robbie Bridges. I know the Friday festivities underway, but we're going to slow it down for kind of a sad song. And it's in honor of this man's birthday up in rock and roll heaven. Here's BJ Thomas. And hey, won't you play another Somebody Done Somebody Wrong song on the True Oldies channel?

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1: Remembering the late, great B.J. Thomas on what would be his birthday. It's the True Oldies Channel. Robbie Bridges, the weekend's here. We're kicking it off with another hour of the greatest hits, and we'll get one in for Philadelphia. Ernie Maresca, one of their favorite hometown boys. Shout, shout, knock yourself out, coming up on the True Oldies Channel.
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1: 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This Friday, we'll see a 60% chance of rain and thunder, partly cloudy skies, a high of 83, and winds up to 7 miles per hour. Tonight, we can expect a 70% chance of showers and thunderstorms, mostly cloudy skies, and a low of 67. And then tomorrow, Saturday, we're looking at a 70% chance of showers and thunder, a high of 83, and winds up to 9 miles per hour. Thanks for tuning in. This is your True Oldies weather on FM 92.7.
0: 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It's the Big Baby Weekend. We're playing all the songs we can think of with Babe or Baby in the title. So come on, baby. Turn it up.

0: playing the songs you grew up with. It's the True Oldies Channel checking out the rock and roll calendar for today's date, August 7th. Here's what happened on this day in rock and roll history. Frankie Avalon and Annette Funicello were teamed up on this date back in 1963 when the movie Beach Party hit the theaters. And exactly 24 years later to the day, they got back together in a new movie called Back to the Beach.
1: Vacation is here. 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
0: On August 7, 1966, the Rolling Stones were in Hollywood recording a new single called Have You Seen Your Mother, Baby, Standing in the Shadows. Of the Jay Giles Band married actress Faye Dunaway on August 7, 1974, and they stayed married until 1979. And on this very day in 1965 in Chicago, the late Mike Smith, lead singer of the Dave Clark Five, was pulled off the stage by an overexcited fan, and he broke two ribs in the process. Here comes the DC Five now on the TOC.

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Robbie Bridges on duty with the Bee Gees. Get the night fever.

0: so good. Carole King song, Aretha singing it. That's a match made in heaven. You make me feel like a natural woman on the weekend. True Oldies Channel. It's a big baby weekend. Songs with baby or babe in the title. You get the idea. Kicked it off with Buddy Holly. I got one coming up from Frampton. You got one you need. 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

was choking from the smell of stale perfume. And that cigarette you're smoking, I'm scared you have to death. Open up the window, sucker. 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

0: Frampton comes alive on a weekend TOC, Big Baby Weekend. Baby, I Love Your Way, a song that's been a hit many times. It was a hit in the 90s for a group called Big Mountain off a movie soundtrack for the group Will to Power in the 80s. And, of course, that was the original from 76 from Peter Frampton. Coming up, we'll get on a one-hit wonder, a guy named Arthur Conley. I got Orleans by request doing Still the One, and we'll do American Breed with their one-hit wonder. It's the True Oldies Channel.
1: 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This Friday, we'll see a 60% chance of rain and thunder, partly cloudy skies, a high of 83, and winds up to 7 miles per hour. Tonight, we can expect a 70% chance of showers and thunderstorms, mostly cloudy skies, and a low of 67. And then tomorrow, Saturday, we're looking at a 70% chance of showers and thunder, a high of 83, and winds up to 9 miles per hour. Thanks for tuning in. 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

0: Well, that's a good Friday song. Johnny Rivers on the TOC. Also, his Four Tops cover of Baby, I Need Your Lovin'. Another hour, 60s, 70s. More of our Big Baby Weekend coming up. 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
1: 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This Friday, we'll see a 60% chance of rain and thunder, partly cloudy skies, a high of 83, and winds up to 7 miles per hour. Tonight, we can expect a 70% chance of showers and thunderstorms, mostly cloudy skies, and a low of 67. And then tomorrow, Saturday, we're looking at a 70% chance of showers and thunder, a high of 83, and winds up to 9 miles per hour. Thanks for tuning in. 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
0: This weekend, it's okay to be a big baby. Crank us up for the biggest hits with the word baby or babe in the title. 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

0: happened to go to a country music concert the other night, and I saw Brooks and Dunn, who had a massive hit with their 90s cover of that song, originally done back in 73. That's it. B.W. Stevenson with My Maria on the True Oldies channel. I got to say, those Brooks and Dunn guys do it justice. Robbie Bridges right here with songs coming up from the Rascals, the Beatles, and How About Chicago?
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0: Forgotten 45 from the Beatles on our Big Baby Weekend. Song of Baby or Babe in the title. Baby, you're a rich man. Wouldn't that be nice? Coming up, we got a request to do the Birds and the Bees. Going to play that for Carla. She's out in Appleton, Wisconsin. I got the Guess Who on deck. It's the True Oldies Channel.
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0: Herman's Hermits by request on a weekend TOC. A big baby weekend just underway. Songs of Baby in the title. Had a good one in there from Barry White. We haven't played it in a while. I'm going to love you just a little more, baby. All right, a song that was produced by Edwin Starr. It's a one-hit wonder group. That'll get us going. Matter of fact, the most requested one-hit wonder in TOC history from a guy named Norman Greenbaum. That's coming up. Part of another hour of the greatest hits on the True Oldies Channel.
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0: 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It's the Big Baby Weekend. We're playing all the songs we can think of with Babe or Baby in the title. So come on, baby. Turn it up.

0: The top five come alive. 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
1: I'm Scott Shannon, all ready to flash back to August the 7th. The year is 1963. These were the top songs in the USA. Yes, it's the True Oldies Time Machine. Checking in at number five on this day in 63. Leslie Gore with the follow-up to her big hit, It's My Party. It's Judy's turn to cry.

0: Number four on the list on this day back in 63, the Safaris, and one of the legendary surf instrumentals of all time, Wipeout. The third most popular hit in the USA was another big one for Elvis. This time, it's The Devil in Disguise.
1: You're the devil in disguise. Oh, yes, you are. Devil in disguise.
0: Coming in at number two in 63, the first time a Bob Dylan song was on the charts, it's Peter, Paul, and Mary doing Blowin' in the Wind.

and the number one hit song in all of America. On this day, August the 7th, back in 1963, was by Little Stevie Wonder. He was 12 years old when this concert was recorded live at the Regal Theater in Chicago. And can you guess who's playing drums on the record? That's Marvin Gaye keeping the beat, its fingertips on the True Oldies Channel.

Ed Butler, huh? Little Stevie Wonder.

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0: That's the Shadows of Night, their version of the song called Gloria that a number of bands have cut on a weekend true oldies channel. 10cc ahead of that at Roy Orbison kicking off the hour with Dream Baby, our big baby weekend. Songs of baby in the title. We got a beachy one coming up by request. We'll get on Santana and the Doors.
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1: 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This Friday, we'll see a 60% chance of rain and thunder, partly cloudy skies, a high of 83, and winds up to 7 miles per hour. Tonight, we can expect a 70% chance of showers and thunderstorms, mostly cloudy skies, and a low of 67. And then tomorrow, Saturday, we're looking at a 70% chance of showers and

0: kilometer, a high of 83, and winds of 9 miles per hour. Thanks for tuning in. This is your True Oldies Weather on FM 92.7.
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0: Taking it back to this day of rock and roll history, this is an interesting little musical factoid. The number one song in the UK is one of the biggest Elvis hits of all time. This day, August the 7th, 1970, but it was not the number one song in the U.S. on the U.S. Billboard Hot 100. It was Close to You by the Carpenters, but Elvis, he had it in the UK, and he was in the top 20 here stateside. Talking about this song, The Wonder of You, on the True Oldies Channel.
1: When no one else can understand me,

0: playing that for Laverne in Memphis, Tennessee. She loves the King, of course. Wonder of You, number one song in Britain this day in 1970. Top 20 hit here in the U.S. with the Carpenters. We're at number one. And another hour of the greatest hits coming up right here for the weekend. Hang out. It's the TOC.
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0: 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This weekend, it's okay to be a big baby. Crank us up for the biggest hits with the word baby or babe in the title. 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
1: 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This Friday, we'll see a 60% chance of rain and thunder, partly cloudy skies, a high of 83, and winds up to 7 miles per hour. Tonight, we can expect a 70% chance of showers and thunderstorms, mostly cloudy skies, and a low of 67. And then tomorrow, Saturday, we're looking at a 70% chance of showers and thunder, a high of 83, and winds up to 9 miles per hour. Thanks for tuning in. 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

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It's the Big Baby Weekend. We're playing all the songs we can think of with Babe or Baby in the title. So come on, baby. Turn it up.